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3: Showers tonight dropping to 11. Cloudy Monday, 30% chance of showers reaching 24. Clouds Tuesday, 60% chance of showers with a high again of 24.
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5: Showers tonight dropping to 11. Cloudy Monday, 30% chance of showers reaching 24. Clouds Tuesday, 60% chance of showers with a high again of 24.
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5: Showers tonight dropping to 11. Cloudy Monday, 30% chance of showers reaching 24. Clouds Tuesday, 60% chance of showers with a high again of 24.
6: So long, snow. Spring is here.
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4: Showers tonight dropping to 11. Cloudy Monday, 30% chance of showers reaching 24. Clouds Tuesday, 60% chance of showers with a high again of 24.
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5: Showers tonight dropping to 11. Cloudy Monday, 30% chance of showers reaching 24. Clouds Tuesday, 60% chance of showers with a high again of 24.
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1: Showers tonight dropping to 11. Cloudy Monday, 30% chance of showers reaching 24. Clouds Tuesday, 60% chance of showers with a high again of 24.
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2: Showers tonight dropping to 11. Cloudy Monday, 30% chance of showers reaching 24. Clouds Tuesday, 60% chance of showers with a high again of 24.
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3: Showers tonight dropping to 11. Cloudy Monday, 30% chance of showers reaching 24. Clouds Tuesday, 60% chance of showers with a high again of 24.
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Cochrane is the friendliest place to live. 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

that moment. Got a stick in the cameraman. 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And he's up there. What's that?

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The bass. Slap of the bass. Oh yeah. 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
1: Good morning. I'm Dennis J. Puska. 200 members of the Cochran business community gathered Saturday night to honor their peers. 9 awards were presented at the 3rd Business Awards Gala. The Lifetime Service Award went to Dr. James Ross. For the list of the recipients, go to MyCochranNow.com. Something a lot of people who grew up in northeastern Ontario can relate to is the inspiration behind a song that's leading off a 9-tune album being released in June 5th. Garrett Barbudo grew up in South Porcupine. The song is called Rouen Miranda. It goes back to him and two buddies at O'Gorman High School who all turned 18 and decided to cross the border of the province where 18 is the legal drinking age.
2: It was sort of also a time for us to sort of say goodbye, because I think they knew that I was going to be leaving and unsure about whether I'd ever be coming back. And on the trip itself, we just had a couple legal beers.
1: Those buddies, Devin Russo and Scott Belaski, are still in Timmins. You can hear part of the song at MyCochranNow.com. And Prime Minister Mark Carney is heading to New York City this week on position Canada as a premier destination for new investment. On Wednesday and Thursday, he'll meet with investors, including top CEOs, entrepreneurs, business leaders, and campaign managers. The PM will also speak at the Economic Club of New York, where he will outline Canada's new economic strategy and the progress made so far. Carney says Canada has what the world wants, adding, "We're an energy superpower. New investment means more growth for Canadian industries, opportunities for workers, and a stronger, more independent economy." Cochrane history time now. We go back to October 22nd, 1953, when the Northland Post carried a report about $100,000 new hospital campaign nearing one-third of the way to its target. Pledges were reported by campaign director Mrs. Grace Tilley. Donations of the previous week range from $1,000 cash to $1,000 pledge from A.E. Wicks Limited, and there was an encouraging number of donations in $100 over class, the report said. The Kiwanis Club hosted the campaign luncheon. President Earl McVitie announced its own payment of $1,000, with an additional $500 to come before the end of the year. That put the campaign about a third of the way to its $100,000 target. Thanks to the Cochrane Public Library for opening its archives and making our history feature possible. For these stories and more, go to MyCochraneNow.com.
3: Chance of showers today, high 25, falling up to 14 overnight. Could see some thunderstorms tomorrow, high 24. And a mix of sun and cloud for Wednesday, high 18.
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0: 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Birthdays, anniversaries, anything you want, man. Lay it on me. 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

0: Kate Bush running up that hill, Moose FM. Good morning and welcome to the Moose Morning Show, 272-6467. If you'd like to participate in the show, most efficient way is to text, but you can go ahead and call. We'll record you. Or, as more people are doing these days, you can use an AI voice. Write out what you want to say, stick it through an AI reader, and then send us the MP3. Want to do a shout out to Dr. James Ross. He's our family doctor. Absolutely terrific. Seen me through some rough and interesting times. He won the Lifetime Service Award at Cochrane's Business Awards Gala. Fantastic food, by the way. I got to tell you, Dr. Ross, Christiane, boy, have they done an absolutely top shelf job of taking care of us. We're so very appreciative. Great show coming your way, Big Wreck, after this.
1: 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You've got to see the boss later. 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
1: Good morning, I'm Dennis J. Puska. 200 members of the Cochran business community gathered Saturday night to honor their peers. 9 awards were presented at the 3rd Business Awards Gala. The Lifetime Service Award went to Dr. James Ross. For the list of the recipients, go to MyCochranNow.com. Something a lot of people who grew up in northeastern Ontario can relate to is the inspiration behind a song that's leading off a 9-tune album being released in June 5th. Garrett Barbudo grew up in South Porcupine. The song is called Rouen Miranda. It goes back to him and two buddies at O'Gorman High School who all turned 18 and decided to cross the border of the province where 18 is the legal drinking age.
2: It was sort of also a time for us to sort of say goodbye, because I think they knew that I was going to be leaving and unsure about whether I'd ever be coming back. And on the trip itself, we just had a couple legal beers.
1: Those buddies, Devin Russo and Scott Belaski, are still in Timmins. You can hear part of the song at MyCochranNow.com. And Prime Minister Mark Carney is heading to New York City this week on position Canada as a premier destination for new investment. On Wednesday and Thursday, he'll meet with investors, including top CEOs, entrepreneurs, business leaders, and campaign managers. The PM will also speak at the Economic Club of New York, where he will outline Canada's new economic strategy and the progress made so far. Carney says Canada has what the world wants, adding, "We're an energy superpower. New investment means more growth for Canadian industries, opportunities for workers, and a stronger, more independent economy." Cochrane History Time now. We go back to October 22, 1953, when the Northland Post carried a report about $100,000 new hospital campaign nearing one-third of the way to its target. Pledges were reported by campaign director Mrs. Grace Tilley. Donations of the previous week range from $1,000 cash to $1,000 pledge from A.E. Wicks Limited, and there was an encouraging number of donations in $100 over class, the report said. The Kiwanis Club hosted the campaign luncheon. President Earl McVitie announced its own payment of $1,000, with an additional $500 to come before the end of the year. That put the campaign about a third of the way to its $100,000 target. Thanks to the Cochrane Public Library for opening its archives and making our history feature possible. For these stories and more, go to MyCochranNow.com.
3: Chance of showers today, high 25, falling up to 14 overnight. Could see some thunderstorms tomorrow, high 24. And a mix of sun and cloud for Wednesday, high 18.
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0: Great Big C, Ordinary Day, Moose FM. We have a question here from Suzanne about the dad joke. Every day at about 10 past 8, we do the dad joke, which is usually some sort of a pun or something like that. Very, very lighthearted. Rarely anything dark. But sometimes people do suggest jokes that are really funny, but not quite appropriate for the dad joke. This one came in from Suzanne, and she wants to know why we hadn't used it in the 810 segment. Well, Suzanne, how about I use it now? Suzanne's joke goes as follows. While attending my boss's funeral, I saw his wife lean down, kiss him, and whisper, "Who's thinking outside the box now, Gary?"
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0: Shaggy, Angel Moose FM, 272-6467 to call or text. Over the weekend, Amy and I decided to sit down and binge watch some movies. Probably shouldn't have chosen the reboot of the Planet of the Apes series. By the time we finished movie number three, like 1 o'clock this morning, we're lying in bed. Neither one of us quite speak in English anymore. Incredible music coming your way, including Hootie and the Blowfish, next. Chance of showers today, high 25, falling up to 14 overnight. Could see some thunderstorms tomorrow, high 24. And a mix of sun and cloud for Wednesday, high 18.
1: 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Hit the driving range on Saturday, shovel the walks on Sunday.
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1: Good morning, I'm Dennis J. Puska. 200 members of the Cochran business community gathered Saturday night to honor their peers. 9 awards were presented at the 3rd Business Awards Gala. The Lifetime Service Award went to Dr. James Ross. For the list of the recipients, go to MyCochranNow.com. Something a lot of people who grew up in northeastern Ontario can relate to is the inspiration behind a song that's leading off a 9-tune album being released in June 5th. Garrett Barbudo grew up in South Porcupine. The song is called Rouen Miranda. It goes back to him and two buddies at O'Gorman High School who all turned 18 and decided to cross the border of the province where 18 is the legal drinking age.
2: It was sort of also a time for us to sort of say goodbye, because I think they knew that I was going to be leaving and unsure about whether I'd ever be coming back. And on the trip itself, we just had a couple legal beers.
1: Those buddies, Devin Russo and Scott Belaski, are still in Timmins. You can hear part of the song at MyCochranNow.com. And Prime Minister Mark Carney is heading to New York City this week on position Canada as a premier destination for new investment. On Wednesday and Thursday, he'll meet with investors, including top CEOs, entrepreneurs, business leaders, and campaign managers. The PM will also speak at the Economic Club of New York, where he will outline Canada's new economic strategy and the progress made so far. Carney says Canada has what the world wants, adding, "We're an energy superpower. New investment means more growth for Canadian industries, opportunities for workers, and a stronger, more independent economy." Cochrane History Time now. We go back to October 22, 1953, when the Northland Post carried a report about $100,000 new hospital campaign nearing one-third of the way to its target. Pledges were reported by campaign director Mrs. Grace Tilley. Donations of the previous week range from $1,000 cash to $1,000 pledge from A.E. Wicks Limited, and there was an encouraging number of donations in $100 over class, the report said. The Kiwanis Club hosted the campaign luncheon. President Earl McVitie announced its own payment of $1,000, with an additional $500 to come before the end of the year. That put the campaign about a third of the way to its $100,000 target. Thanks to the Cochrane Public Library for opening its archives and making our history feature possible. For these stories and more, go to MyCochraneNow.com.
3: Chance of showers today, high 25, falling up to 14 overnight. Could see some thunderstorms tomorrow, high 24. And a mix of sun and cloud for Wednesday, high 18.
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0: Billy Joel, Uptown Girl, Moose FM. Text 272-64674. Birthday. Speaking of text, this one's from Dara. She writes, "Good morning. I saw you at the dinner." She's referring to the Board of Trade Gala at the Event Center Saturday. "Who are those other people with you?" Dara, that was Samantha Genier, our chief sales exec, and Scott Armstrong. He's our general manager, my boss's boss. You should have said hi. We know each other. We could have taken a selfie or something. Lionel Richie on the way. Mary J. Bly next.
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0: Lionel Richie all night long, Moose FM, 272-6467, our text line. We asked you last week, what are you most looking forward to this summer? Stephanie has replied, my husband is taking me camping. His family did it all the time, but the closest I came was pitching a tent in the backyard with my sister. I'm both excited and nervous. Jeff says this first trip will be easy and short, just 3 days, and he's bringing an inflatable mattress for me. He says I don't have to do a thing except carry my gear. That's good, because I have no idea how to make a fire or cook on it. And Stephanie, thank you very much. How about you? What are you most looking forward to this summer season? 272-6467.
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had your chance, but you blew it. 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Yeah, I was hot then, but I'm even hotter now.

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1: Good morning, I'm Dennis J. Puska. 200 members of the Cochran business community gathered Saturday night to honor their peers. 9 awards were presented at the 3rd Business Awards Gala. The Lifetime Service Award went to Dr. James Ross. For the list of the recipients, go to MyCochranNow.com. Something a lot of people who grew up in northeastern Ontario can relate to is the inspiration behind a song that's leading off a 9-tune album being released in June 5th. Garrett Barbudo grew up in South Porcupine. The song is called Rouen Miranda. It goes back to him and two buddies at O'Gorman High School who all turned 18 and decided to cross the border of the province where 18 is the legal drinking age.
2: It was sort of also a time for us to sort of say goodbye, because I think they knew that I was going to be leaving and unsure about whether I'd ever be coming back. And on the trip itself, we just had a couple legal beers.
1: Those buddies, Devin Russo and Scott Belaski, are still in Timmins. You can hear part of the song at MyCochranNow.com. And Prime Minister Mark Carney is heading to New York City this week on position Canada as a premier destination for new investment. On Wednesday and Thursday, he'll meet with investors, including top CEOs, entrepreneurs, business leaders, and campaign managers. The PM will also speak at the Economic Club of New York, where he will outline Canada's new economic strategy and the progress made so far. Carney says Canada has what the world wants, adding, "We're an energy superpower. New investment means more growth for Canadian industries, opportunities for workers, and a stronger, more independent economy." Cochrane history time now. We go back to October 22nd, 1953, when the Northland Post carried a report about $100,000 new hospital campaign nearing one-third of the way to its target. Pledges were reported by campaign director Mrs. Grace Tilley. Donations of the previous week range from $1,000 cash to $1,000 pledge from A.E. Wicks Limited, and there was an encouraging number of donations in $100 over class, the report said. The Kiwanis Club hosted the campaign luncheon. President Earl McVitie announced its own payment of $1,000, with an additional $500 to come before the end of the year. That put the campaign about a third of the way to its $100,000 target. Thanks to the Cochrane Public Library for opening its archives and making our history feature possible. For these stories and more, go to MyCochraneNow.com.
3: Chance of showers today, high 25, falling up to 14 overnight. Could see some thunderstorms tomorrow, high 24. And a mix of sun and cloud for Wednesday, high 18.
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0: Alanis Morissette, thank you, Moose FM. Got a chance to attend the Business Awards Gala at the Event Center this past Saturday. A lot of fun, me and a couple of other Moosers. Got to meet a lot of really cool people, probably 200 folks there. Many awards given out, one in particular, the Lifetime Service Award to Dr. James Ross. He's our doctor. Boy, we just love that guy. What an incredibly faithful servant to this community. If it weren't for Dr. Ross, there are many, many, many people to this very day who wouldn't have a physician. So he certainly deserves that award and more. Is there anybody that you think deserves recognition? Maybe you could do a little radio shout-out. 272-6467. Billy Idol, after this.
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0: Brian Adams, straight from the heart, Moose FM. Got the dad joke coming up at 10 past 8. Feel free to suggest one. Keep it clean. Keep it short. Text 272-6467. Irene asks, why do we have to take our garbage bins to the curb? Why can't they just come get them from the side of the house like they used to? Irene, I'm not sure if you've seen the new robotic garbage trucks that have been in service for about 20 years now. They have a set of arms that reach out just a few feet from the truck and grab those specially made bins and then dump them. There are no garbage men hanging off the back of the truck anymore, so there's no one to walk up to your house. But you know, Irene, you can still find communities where traditional garbage collectors don't require you to put your bins curbside. How do you feel about living in Angola?
1: 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Cross only at designated crossings and be prepared for increased rail traffic in your community. 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
0: Chance of showers today, high 25, falling up to 14 overnight. Could see some thunderstorms tomorrow, high 24. And a mix of sun and cloud for Wednesday, high 18.
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1: Good morning. I'm Dennis J. Puska. 200 members of the Cochran business community gathered Saturday night to honor their peers. 9 awards were presented at the 3rd Business Awards Gala. The Lifetime Service Award went to Dr. James Ross. For the list of the recipients, go to MyCochranNow.com. Something a lot of people who grew up in northeastern Ontario can relate to is the inspiration behind a song that's leading off a 9-tune album being released in June 5th. Garrett Barbudo grew up in South Porcupine. The song is called Rouen Miranda. It goes back to him and two buddies at O'Gorman High School who all turned 18 and decided to cross the border of the province where 18 is the legal drinking age.
2: It was sort of also a time for us to sort of say goodbye, because I think they knew that I was going to be leaving and unsure about whether I'd ever be coming back. And on the trip itself, we just had a couple legal beers.
1: Those buddies, Devin Russo and Scott Belaski, are still in Timmins. You can hear part of the song at MyCochranNow.com. And Prime Minister Mark Carney is heading to New York City this week on position Canada as a premier destination for new investment. On Wednesday and Thursday, he'll meet with investors, including top CEOs, entrepreneurs, business leaders, and campaign managers. The PM will also speak at the Economic Club of New York, where he will outline Canada's new economic strategy and the progress made so far. Carney says Canada has what the world wants, adding, we're an energy superpower. New investment means more growth for Canadian industries, opportunities for workers, and a stronger, more independent economy. Cochrane history time now. We go back to October 22nd, 1953, when the Northland Post carried a report about $100,000 new hospital campaign nearing one-third of the way to its target. Pledges were reported by campaign director Mrs. Grace Tilley. Donations of the previous week range from $1,000 cash to $1,000 pledge from A.E. Wicks Limited, and there was an encouraging number of donations in $100 over class, the report said. The Kiwanis Club hosted the campaign luncheon. President Earl McVitie announced its own payment of $1,000, with an additional $500 to come before the end of the year. That put the campaign about a third of the way to its $100,000 target. Thanks to the Cochrane Public Library for opening its archives and making our history feature possible. For these stories and more, go to MyCochraneNow.com.
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4: Chance of showers today, high 25, falling up to 14 overnight. Could see some thunderstorms tomorrow, high 24. And a mix of sun and cloud for Wednesday, high 18.
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0: Police, Every Breath You Take, Moose FM. And the spring bear hunt is on, has been for a while, May 1st through June 15th, at least in most WMUs. And that means, God willing, we're going to be able to reduce the inordinate population of these little critters. Getting pretty crazy. Every single year you have encroachments, even right in the middle of town. Spring bear, nice and lean, nice and sweet, well slept throughout the winter. Remember, it's illegal to shoot cubs or any female bears accompanied by a cub. Tags are available online or through the government office. And hey, if you haven't used the digital version of the Ontario Hunting Regulations Summary, it's a really great tool. It's searchable. Download it to your phone. Keep it with you everywhere you go. 22 minutes past 8 o'clock. Street art coming up right after this.
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1: Good morning, I'm Dennis J. Puska. 200 members of the Cochrane business community gathered Saturday night to honor their peers. 9 awards were presented at the 3rd Business Awards Gala. The Lifetime Service Award went to Dr. James Ross. For the list of the recipients, go to MyCochraneNow.com. Something a lot of people who grew up in northeastern Ontario can relate to is the inspiration behind a song that's leading off a 9-tune album being released in June 5th. Garrett Barbudo grew up in South Porcupine. The song is called Rouen Miranda. It goes back to him and two buddies at O'Gorman High School who all turned 18 and decided to cross the border of the province where 18 is the legal drinking age.
2: It was sort of also a time for us to sort of say goodbye, because I think they knew that I was going to be leaving and unsure about whether I'd ever be coming back. And on the trip itself, we just had a couple legal beers.
1: Those buddies, Devin Russo and Scott Belaski, are still in Timmins. You can hear part of the song at MyCochraneNow.com. And Prime Minister Mark Carney is heading to New York City this week on position Canada as a premier destination for new investment. On Wednesday and Thursday, he'll meet with investors, including top CEOs, entrepreneurs, business leaders, and campaign managers. The PM will also speak at the Economic Club of New York, where he will outline Canada's new economic strategy and the progress made so far. Carney says Canada has what the world wants, adding, "We're an energy superpower. New investment means more growth for Canadian industries, opportunities for workers, and a stronger, more independent economy." Cochrane history time now. We go back to October 22nd, 1953, when the Northland Post carried a report about $100,000 new hospital campaign nearing one-third of the way to its target. Pledges were reported by campaign director Mrs. Grace Tilley. Donations of the previous week range from $1,000 cash to $1,000 pledge from A.E. Wicks Limited, and there was an encouraging number of donations in $100 over class, the report said. The Kiwanis Club hosted the campaign luncheon. President Earl McVitie announced its own payment of $1,000, with an additional $500 to come before the end of the year. That put the campaign about a third of the way to its $100,000 target. Thanks to the Cochrane Public Library for opening its archives and making our history feature possible. For these stories and more, go to MyCochraneNow.com.
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5: Chance of showers today, high 25, falling up to 14 overnight. Could see some thunderstorms tomorrow, high 24. And a mix of sun and cloud for Wednesday, high 18.
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0: Tragically, if New Orleans is sinking, Moose FM, 272-6467 to write or text, or you can email mycochrannow.com, which is what Cynthia has done. I heard you say it, Tim. I heard you use that word, toxic empathy. There is no such thing as toxic empathy, Tim. What do you mean that a person can be too empathetic? That's what's wrong with the world. Everyone should have total empathy for everyone all the time. And she goes on, Cynthia, empathy, and I'm using the classical definition here, involves one person adopting the emotional disposition of another, usually a negative emotional disposition. That's generally a bad idea in and of itself, though many people use the word empathy when they mean sympathy, being emotionally affected by another person's misfortune, which can be perfectly valid. Toxic empathy, what is it? Toxic empathy occurs when the emotions you endorse are illegitimate. There are some people you simply should not feel sorry for, because they're evil. And sure, their lives are pure misery, but that's because they're evil. And Cynthia, not to put too fine a point on it, but it's impossible to have universal empathy for everyone in every situation. You, for example, don't feel the slightest bit of empathy. For me.
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0: Chance of showers today, high 25, falling up to 14 overnight. Could see some thunderstorms tomorrow, high 24. And a mix of sun and cloud for Wednesday, high 18.
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1: Good morning. I'm Dennis J. Puska. 200 members of the Cochran business community gathered Saturday night to honor their peers. 9 awards were presented at the 3rd Business Awards Gala. The Lifetime Service Award went to Dr. James Ross. For the list of the recipients, go to MyCochranNow.com. Something a lot of people who grew up in northeastern Ontario can relate to is the inspiration behind a song that's leading off a 9-tune album being released in June 5th. Garrett Barbudo grew up in South Porcupine. The song is called Rouen Miranda. It goes back to him and two buddies at O'Gorman High School who all turned 18 and decided to cross the border of the province where 18 is the legal drinking age.
2: It was sort of also a time for us to sort of say goodbye, because I think they knew that I was going to be leaving and unsure about whether I'd ever be coming back. And on the trip itself, we just had a couple legal beers.
1: Those buddies, Devin Russo and Scott Belaski, are still in Timmins. You can hear part of the song at MyCochranNow.com. And Prime Minister Mark Carney is heading to New York City this week on position Canada as a premier destination for new investment. On Wednesday and Thursday, he'll meet with investors, including top CEOs, entrepreneurs, business leaders, and campaign managers. The PM will also speak at the Economic Club of New York, where he will outline Canada's new economic strategy and the progress made so far. Carney says Canada has what the world wants, adding, "We're an energy superpower. New investment means more growth for Canadian industries, opportunities for workers, and a stronger, more independent economy." Cochran history time now. We go back to October 22nd, 1953, when the Northland Post carried a report about $100,000 new hospital campaign nearing one-third of the way to its target. Pledges were reported by campaign director Mrs. Grace Tilley. Donations of the previous week range from $1,000 cash to $1,000 pledged from A.E. Wicks Limited, and there was an encouraging number of donations in $100 over class, the report said. The Kiwanis Club hosted the campaign luncheon. President Earl McVitie announced its own payment of $1,000, with an additional $500 to come before the end of the year. That put the campaign about a third of the way to its $100,000 target. Thanks to the Cochran Public Library for opening its archives and making our history feature possible. For these stories and more, go to MyCochranNow.com.
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5: Chance of showers today, high 25, falling up to 14 overnight. Could see some thunderstorms tomorrow, high 24. And a mix of sun and cloud for Wednesday, high 18.
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0: Jimmy Eat World is an American rock band formed in Mesa, Arizona in 1993, and they're still around. The band is composed of vocalist and lead guitarist Jim Adkins, rhythm guitarist and vocalist Tom Linton, bassist Rick Birch, and drummer Zach Lind. They've released 10 studio albums, but only one number one hit. That one, The Middle, which is a single from their fourth album, Bleeding American, released in 2001. When asked what the band is most proud of, Jim Adkins said, "Actually, it's not their music. It's his and Linton's joint ownership of a 1967 Corvette Stingray LE88.
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0: Chance of showers today, high 25, falling up to 14 overnight. Could see some thunderstorms tomorrow, high 24. And a mix of sun and cloud for Wednesday, high 18.
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0: Honeymoon Suite, Stay in the Light, Moose FM, 272-6467 to participate in the show. We absolutely love hearing from you, especially from young people. It just gives me a real kick to be able to include teens and preteens in the show from time to time. You know, we have an open mic policy around here. If you want to participate in the morning show, you're free to sit in. We'll book a session in the afternoon sometime. We'll pre-record some breaks. Nice and relaxed. No live mics, nothing heavy. And include your voice in the mix. And if you've got a kid who wants to do that, it's a terrific opportunity. A lot of young people getting toward the end of high school are wondering what they could or should do next. College, university, something else. Well, why not consider a career in radio? It's a growing industry. We're hiring all the time. The pay's not so bad. And it's one of the very few careers left that you really can do for a lifetime if you want to.
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0: 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Well, there you go. That's the Monday Morning Show. I'm Tim Rout. Thank you for listening. And if you're looking for Moose merchandise, go to mooseware.shop.
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0: Chance of showers today, high 25, falling up to 14 overnight. Could see some thunderstorms tomorrow, high 24. And a mix of sun and cloud for Wednesday, high 18.
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2: Not likely to be sunshine on your shoulders this afternoon. Expecting more rain, high 25, falling off to 14 overnight, with thunderstorms heading into tomorrow, high of 24. Then a mix of sun and cloud for Wednesday, high 18.
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4: Not likely to be sunshine on your shoulders this afternoon. Expecting more rain, high 25, falling off to 14 overnight, with thunderstorms heading into tomorrow, high of 24. Then a mix of sun and cloud for Wednesday, high 18.
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4: Not likely to be sunshine on your shoulders this afternoon. Expecting more rain. High 25, falling off to 14 overnight, with thunderstorms heading into tomorrow. High of 24. Then a mix of sun and cloud for Wednesday. High 18.
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3: Not likely to be sunshine on your shoulders this afternoon. Expecting more rain, high 25, falling off to 14 overnight, with thunderstorms heading into tomorrow, high of 24. Then a mix of sun and cloud for Wednesday, high 18.
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3: Not likely to be sunshine on your shoulders this afternoon. Expecting more rain, high 25, falling off to 14 overnight, with thunderstorms heading into tomorrow, high of 24. Then a mix of sun and cloud for Wednesday, high 18.
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8: Not likely to be sunshine on your shoulders this afternoon. Expecting more rain, high 25, falling off to 14 overnight, with thunderstorms heading into tomorrow, high of 24. Then a mix of sun and cloud for Wednesday, high 18.
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0: 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Sergeant Propane, fueling what matters most.
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2: Not likely to be sunshine on your shoulders this afternoon. Expecting more rain. High 25, falling off to 14 overnight, with thunderstorms heading into tomorrow. High of 24. Then a mix of sun and cloud for Wednesday. High 18.
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9: Not likely to be sunshine on your shoulders this afternoon. Expecting more rain, high 25, falling off to 14 overnight, with thunderstorms heading into tomorrow, high of 24. Then a mix of sun and cloud for Wednesday, high 18.
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0: 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I gotta have faith, faith, faith.
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0: lawyers make us tell you. We're CHPBFM Cochrane. 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

0: Tom Cochran, No Regrets, Moose FM, happy Monday. And if you didn't check out what Colbert was up to after the late show, very comical. He showed up on a public access television show as the guest host. And this was just a public access channel in Michigan. He'd been there 11 years ago and he guest hosted it randomly. And he came back to do it again. And a few things. I highly recommend watching it. Very funny. I had Jeff Daniels as a guest. Jack White, Rock and Roll Hall of Fame artist Jack White, was there being his band guy. And their back and forth definitely leaves you wanting a little bit more. Like, part of you wants to see this continue. Like, you would pick a random town, go to a public access show, and then be gone in the wind the next day. But if you are interested in checking it out, which is very funny, very, very funny, goes to show you don't need a lot of budget when you have a really good host. There are a bunch of bootlegged uploads on YouTube. Try to watch it off of Colbert's new YouTube channel. It's at Colbert, the at symbol Colbert, like that's in the name. So just at Colbert. And yeah, give that a watch if you can. It's quite funny. And like I say, it sort of does leave you wishing for more.
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3: A few showers beginning near midnight, continuing tomorrow with a chance of a morning thunderstorm. The low 14, tomorrow's high 24. More showers and 10 tomorrow night. Cloudy and 18 on Wednesday.
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0: Moose FM, that was Berlin, No More Words. And this one kind of leaves a lack of words. One of the things that I guess makes it somewhat acceptable is that it's the Osborne family themselves who are partnered up in making this a reality. But Ozzy Osbourne passed away last year. Like, that news, like, that's not news to you. That everyone knew. Ozzy Osbourne transcends, like, all genres. You don't, maybe you never listened to a song. Maybe you never listened to Black Sabbath. You know who Ozzy Osbourne is. Everyone does. World famous. The family partnered up with a company to create an AI avatar of Ozzy Osbourne so he can exist forever as an AI avatar. And his son is, he's clapping back at some of the shade coming at this. Like I say, the Osbournes themselves are involved in making this a reality. But Jack says, you know, with all the information that they put into this AI, that it does really feel like Ozzy is just transcended into a digital form. And again, not too sure. I mean, it would be great to have a little Ozzy avatar hanging out all the time. Definitely would keep life a little more entertaining, but I don't know, right? When someone passes away, this is kind of where AI starts to creep people out.
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0: Leanne Rimes, Can't Fight the Moonlight. Moose FM, how you doing? And Byron Allen, he's saluting Stephen Colbert, especially now that Byron Allen's show Comics Unleashed is taking over that late night time slot. And it's funny, if you, I know I mentioned the public access show Stephen did last week, which absolutely hilarious. There's literally a part where he FaceTimes Byron Allen. And it's part awkward, part absolutely hilarious. But obviously, I think one of the big takeaways is knowing that there's no beef between these two individuals. Byron Allen obviously catching a lot right now because there's a big change happening. And change happens. A lot of people do not like change. You perhaps do not like change. So to be in Byron Allen's shoes, taking over a beloved time slot for such a beloved show, yeah, it's going to be very, very difficult. But everybody deserves a chance, right? So I know change can be hard, but I'm sure Byron Allen, deep down, is a great host and a great guy. And from what I hear, Comics Unleashed is a great show.
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3: A few showers beginning near midnight, continuing tomorrow with a chance of a morning thunderstorm. The low 14, tomorrow's high 24. More showers and 10 tomorrow night, cloudy and 18 on Wednesday.
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0: Moose FM, that was The Trues with their song, The Breakdown. And Idris Elba breaking down why he's definitely not going to be the new James Bond. I definitely think Idris Elba would make an incredible James Bond. Been a fan of Idris Elba ever since he showed up in The Office, the original American Office, as the new boss who drives Michael Scott to quitting and starting his own paper company. For those who watch The Office, my people out there, that's one of those shows too. I had a very hard time getting into the Office. I remember I had no interest in watching it. I didn't really find it that great. And I was on the other end of that. Like, people are like, no, you got to watch it. Like, it's really good. And finally, I think by the time I got to season two, I couldn't stop. And now I've watched it maybe a dozen times. But anyway, yeah, a lot of people are looking for Idris Elba to become the next James Bond. And he would do a really, really great job. But he doesn't even feel like he's in the race for it. And I don't really think Idris Elba has much interest in playing that iconic character.
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5: A few showers beginning near midnight, continuing tomorrow with a chance of a morning thunderstorm. The low 14, tomorrow's high 24. More showers and 10 tomorrow night, cloudy and 18 on Wednesday.
6: So long, snow. 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

0: Moose FM, Sheryl Crow, My Favorite Mistake. How you doing today? And well, if you're a Star Wars fan, you'll be happy to know the Mandalorian and Grogu. Mandalorian and Grogu, old Yoda. Wait, no. Old Yoda's the first Yoda. This is baby Yoda, not to be mistaken with old Yoda, but not actually Yoda, his own character. Grogu is its own thing, not Yoda, Grogu. And I'm glad we settled that. Anyway, landed a nice fat $102 million after its opening weekend. So a big congratulations there. Pedro Pascal, obviously beloved. And that new franchise, I think, is doing really well. I would argue saving Star Wars. I would argue that. And I don't know if it's just me, but I don't know. The original trilogy is still what I consider Star Wars till I started watching The Mandalorian and just really fell in love with the look of that show, the feel of it, and just all around an entertaining show to sit down and watch.
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0: Train, hey, soul sister, Moose FM, how are you this afternoon? Hope you're doing good. Hope you're doing well. Hope things are doing better than well for Bam Margera, who will not be attending the Jackass premiere for the last of the Jackass franchise, despite receiving an invitation and despite that they did end up putting Bam Margera footage into the film. I don't think they did any new footage with Bam Margera because clearly Bam has been a little bit of a roller coaster. I mean, it's great to see that he's out there trying to learn to skate again, but he's also not a young man anymore. You know, he's getting up there in age. So the idea that, you know, he'd get back to the prime probably, I mean, that's something we all wish, right? I mean, I just hit 40 a couple of weeks back. I will never have the look and body I had when I was roofing in my early 20s. That's over. That is just long over. So it is nice, though, to still hold on to those hobbies and those things you loved into your older age, especially one like skateboarding. Like, I got to tip my hat. You would not catch me getting on a skateboard ever again. I am way too worried about pain. And breaking something.
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3: A few showers beginning near midnight, continuing tomorrow with a chance of a morning thunderstorm. The low 14, tomorrow's high 24. More showers and 10 tomorrow night. Cloudy and 18 on Wednesday.
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1: I'm Bob McIntyre. 200 members of the Cochrane business community gathered Saturday night to honor their peers. 9 awards were presented at the 3rd Annual Business Awards Gala. The Lifetime Service Award went to Dr. James Ross. For the list of the rest of the award recipients, go to MyCochraneNow.com. Prime Minister Mark Carney is heading to New York City this week to position Canada as a premier destination for new investment. On Wednesday and Thursday, he'll meet with investors, including top CEOs, entrepreneurs, business leaders, and capital managers. The PM will also speak at the Economic Club of New York, where he will outline Canada's new economic strategy and the progress made so far. Carney says Canada has what the world wants, adding we're an energy superpower, and new investment means more growth for Canadian industries, opportunities for workers, and a stronger, more independent economy. A bluesy song about three Timmins 18-year-olds going across the Quebec border for illegal beer leads off an album being released next week. The song name is Rouen Miranda. Garrett Barbudo, who is now 30 and living in Calgary, says his buddies from O'Gorman High School are Devin Russo and Scott Pulaski. They're still in Timmins. Rouen Miranda is part of a 9-song album available on streaming services on June 5th.
2: We wrote and finished 25 demos. I did that with a guy named Neil Gunhold, who is a professional musician. We ended up picking 9 to then record professionally at Studio D with Steve Durkins.
1: Listen to more from Garrett Barbudo on our website, including 2 music teachers he says greatly influenced him. Cochrane History Time now, and we go back to October 22, 1953, when the Northland Post carried a report about the $100,000 new hospital campaign nearing one-third of the way to its target. Pledges were reported by campaign director Mrs. Grace Tilley. Donations of the previous week ranged from $1,000 cash and $1,000 pledged from A.E. Wicks Limited. There was also an encouraging number of donations in the $100 and over class, the report said. The Kiwanis Club hosted the campaign luncheon. President Earl McVitie announced its own payment of $1,000, with an additional $500 to come before the end of the year. That put the campaign about a third of the way to its $100,000 target. Thanks to the Cochrane Public Library for opening its archives and making our history feature possible. For these stories and more, go to MyCochraneNow.com. A few showers beginning near midnight, continuing tomorrow with a chance of a morning thunderstorm. The low 14, tomorrow's high 24. More showers and 10 tomorrow night, cloudy and 18 on Wednesday.
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0: Moose FM, I will be waiting and be waiting for the next time Colbert makes an appearance on a random cable access network show, which I feel like that would be a really fun format, right? If Colbert was just like, yeah, you never know, I may show up in your town and host one of your local cable access shows. If the town still has one, very few towns still have their local cable access television channels. But Michigan does, in the town of Monroe, and that's where Colbert showed up. He hosted that show just a mere day after doing the very last episode of The Late Show. And it is super funny. It's been bootlegged a lot. A lot of channels on YouTube have posted that episode, and CBS apparently is backing off from copyright infringement because they still are involved with Stephen Colbert. Right. Even though his show was canceled, I'm pretty sure he's still under contract with CBS. So they still have to fund and finance a lot of it. Anyway, this video went up on his new private YouTube channel, which was really hard to find. It's the @Colbert. Like, that's the name of the channel. You had to put the @ in at the beginning. And even doing that, it was really hard to find. The bootlegged versions are like front and center now with almost a million views. The actual episode that got put on Colbert's YouTube channel, like the non-bootleg version, sitting at like 500,000. So you can tell. Go watch it off his channel, so that way the bootleggers don't get the clicks.
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7: A few showers beginning near midnight, continuing tomorrow with a chance of a morning thunderstorm. The low 14, tomorrow's high 24. More showers and 10 tomorrow night, cloudy and 18 on Wednesday.
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0: Elijah Woods, Jamie Fine, Ain't Easy, Moose FM. How are you today? Well, this one might change things. And here's like a weird thing. Like my father died when I was young. And I would do anything to have a conversation with him again, just to see him, to have him around. There's so much I miss, so much he has missed. The entire path I was on altered. I would not be who I am right now, doing what I am right now, if my father was still alive. I would have ended up on a far different path. But the Osbournes, you know, Ozzy passed away a year ago, and Jack is kind of defending this new AI a little bit. Because the Osbournes are directly involved in this making, but an AI avatar of Ozzy Osbourne. So basically, you could have him there. But the thing is Ozzy passed away only a year ago. And it seems really, really soon, especially like there's going to be some sort of mental health consequence to creating an AI avatar of your father and then letting it exist around you. Like, there is an odd element to this, but the Osbournes are directly involved in creating this Ozzy Osbourne AI avatar, which according to them, it is very real. They like the amount of data, because Ozzy obviously had a show. There's a lot of information about him, a lot of digital data to be fed to this this AI. Yeah, it's a little bizarre.
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0: Moose FM, Pat Benatar. Hope you're having a good afternoon so far. The first episode of Comics Unleashed is taking over the late show slot. So that is that's coming, 11:35 p.m. on CBS. And I do sort of pity Byron Allen a little bit, right? I mean, taking over the slot of such a beloved icon and such a beloved show, I wouldn't wish that on anyone. Immediately, it feels like there's an element against you, right? Because you're the new guy and people don't like change. Like, that's just a reality. People don't like it when things change. But even Colbert, while hosting that cable access show in Michigan, in Monroe, FaceTimed Byron Allen and like had him on there. So I don't think there's any beef between the two of them, right? And honestly, yeah, like replacing being Stephen Colbert's replacement, I don't think anyone would want that to be the reality, but it does take guts to do it. Like, I'm going to miss Colbert, but I don't want to hold it against Byron Allen or Comics Unleashed because I'm a huge comedy fan, and I am a little curious to know what the new show is going to be like.
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2: A few showers beginning near midnight, continuing tomorrow with a chance of a morning thunderstorm. The low 14, tomorrow's high 24. More showers and 10 tomorrow night. Cloudy and 18 on Wednesday.
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1: I'm Bob McIntyre. 200 members of the Cochrane business community gathered Saturday night to honor their peers. 9 awards were presented at the 3rd Annual Business Awards Gala. The Lifetime Service Award went to Dr. James Ross. For the list of the rest of the award recipients, go to MyCochraneNow.com. Prime Minister Mark Carney is heading to New York City this week to position Canada as a premier destination for new investment. On Wednesday and Thursday, he'll meet with investors, including top CEOs, entrepreneurs, business leaders, and capital managers. The PM will also speak at the Economic Club of New York, where he will outline Canada's new economic strategy and the progress made so far. Carney says Canada has what the world wants, adding we're an energy superpower, and new investment means more growth for Canadian industries, opportunities for workers, and a stronger, more independent economy. A bluesy song about three Timmins 18-year-olds going across the Quebec border for illegal beer leads off an album being released next week. The song name is Rouen Noranda. Garrett Barbudo, who's now 30 and living in Calgary, says his buddies from O'Gorman High School are Devin Russo and Scott Pulaski. They're still in Timmins. Rouen Noranda is part of a 9-song album available on streaming services on June 5th.
2: We wrote and finished 25 demos. I did that with a guy named Neil Gunhold, who is a professional musician. We ended up picking 9 to then record professionally at Studio D with Steve Durkins.
1: Listen to more from Garrett Barbudo on our website, including 2 music teachers he says greatly influenced him. Cochrane History Time now, and we go back to October 22, 1953, when the Northland Post carried a report about the $100,000 new hospital campaign nearing one-third of the way to its target. Pledges were reported by campaign director Mrs. Grace Tilley. Donations of the previous week ranged from $1,000 cash and $1,000 pledged from A.E. Wicks Limited. There was also an encouraging number of donations in the $100 and over class, the report said. The Kiwanis Club hosted the campaign luncheon. President Earl McVitie announced its own payment of $1,000 with an additional $500 to come before the end of the year. That put the campaign about a third of the way to its $100,000 target. Thanks to the Cochrane Public Library for opening its archives and making our history feature possible. For these stories and more, go to MyCochraneNow.com. A few showers beginning near midnight, continuing tomorrow with a chance of a morning thunderstorm. The low 14, tomorrow's high 24. More showers and 10 tomorrow night, cloudy and 18 on Wednesday.
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0: Moose FM, that was Alanis Morissette, Head Over Feet. And I do hope you're having a lovely afternoon so far. Probably right now making your way home for the day. So why not throw you some news like Idris Elba doesn't even think he's in the race to be the next James Bond. And I think Idris Elba would make a wonderful James Bond. Been a big fan ever since he appeared because he was so good at being hated in The Office. Do you remember when he came in and became Michael Scott's new boss and drove Michael Scott to create his own paper company? He did that so well. And then Idris Elba has appeared in so many other beloved franchises, and he's such a great and talented actor, and he's got the physique to be a James Bond, but from his mouth, doesn't even think he's in the race when it comes to casting for the new James Bond. And if you're on the same page as me, why? Like, James Bond has been done so many times, but I guess it comes down to money. Like, people will pay to go watch more James Bond movies, even though it's all sort of been done.
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7: A few showers beginning near midnight, continuing tomorrow with a chance of a morning thunderstorm. The low 14, tomorrow's high 24. More showers and 10 tomorrow night. Cloudy and 18 on Wednesday.
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bringing you the backbeat and rhythm of your favorite songs. 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

0: Honeymoon Suite, Burning in Love, Moose FM. I hope you're having a lovely afternoon so far. We're getting a little bit closer to the evening there. And yeah, evening, best time to go out and catch a movie, right? The Mandalorian and Grogu debuting at $102 million, which is fantastic to see. Pedro Pascal and little Grogu there. Mando and Grogu really do feel like, and maybe I shouldn't be saying this, but I feel like they're saving the Star Wars franchise. It lost, at least from my point of view, entertainment. The trilogy, the original trilogy, like that was peak Star Wars. And then, I don't know, you could sort of feel like we're doing these other ones because we want the money. And it didn't feel like there was a lot of heart. Now, granted, haven't watched a lot of the animated Star Wars. I hear a lot of praise regarding that, but The Mandalorian series was a very fun watch, and can't wait to get out there and check out the movie.
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9: A few showers beginning near midnight, continuing tomorrow with a chance of a morning thunderstorm. The low 14, tomorrow's high 24. More showers and 10 tomorrow night. Cloudy and 18 on Wednesday.
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1: I'm Bob McIntyre. 200 members of the Cochrane business community gathered Saturday night to honor their peers. 9 awards were presented at the 3rd Annual Business Awards Gala. The Lifetime Service Award went to Dr. James Ross. For the list of the rest of the award recipients, go to MyCochraneNow.com. Prime Minister Mark Carney is heading to New York City this week to position Canada as a premier destination for new investment. On Wednesday and Thursday, he'll meet with investors, including top CEOs, entrepreneurs, business leaders, and capital managers. The PM will also speak at the Economic Club of New York, where he will outline Canada's new economic strategy and the progress made so far. Carney says Canada has what the world wants, adding we're an energy superpower, and new investment means more growth for Canadian industries, opportunities for workers, and a stronger, more independent economy. A bluesy song about three Timmins 18-year-olds going across the Quebec border for illegal beer leads off an album being released next week. The song name is Rouen Noranda. Garrett Barbudo, who is now 30 and living in Calgary, says his buddies from O'Gorman High School are Devin Russo and Scott Pulaski. They're still in Timmins. Rouen Noranda is part of a 9-song album available on streaming services on June 5th.
2: We wrote and finished 25 demos. I did that with a guy named Neil Gunhold, who is a professional musician. We ended up picking 9 to then record professionally at Studio D with Steve Durkins.
1: Listen to more from Garrett Barbudo on our website, including 2 music teachers he says greatly influenced him. Cochrane History Time now, and we go back to October 22, 1953, when the Northland Post carried a report about the $100,000 new hospital campaign nearing one-third of the way to its target. Pledges were reported by campaign director Mrs. Grace Tilley. Donations of the previous week ranged from $1,000 cash and $1,000 pledged from A.E. Wicks Limited. There was also an encouraging number of donations in the $100 and over class, the report said. The Kiwanis Club hosted the campaign luncheon. President Earl McVitie announced its own payment of $1,000, with an additional $500 to come before the end of the year. That put the campaign about a third of the way to its $100,000 target. Thanks to the Cochrane Public Library for opening its archives and making our history feature possible. For these stories and more, go to MyCochraneNow.com. A few showers beginning near midnight, continuing tomorrow with a chance of a morning thunderstorm. The low 14, tomorrow's high 24. More showers and 10 tomorrow night, cloudy and 18 on Wednesday.
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1: A few showers beginning near midnight, continuing tomorrow with a chance of a morning thunderstorm. The low 14, tomorrow's high 24. More showers and 10 tomorrow night, cloudy and 18 on Wednesday.
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1: 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Mostly we play.
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5: A few showers beginning near midnight, continuing tomorrow with a chance of a morning thunderstorm. The low 14, tomorrow's high 24. More showers and 10 tomorrow night. Cloudy and 18 on Wednesday.
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I mean, just look at how those polar bears smile. 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
2: A few showers beginning near midnight, continuing tomorrow with a chance of a morning thunderstorm. The low 14, tomorrow's high 24. More showers and 10 tomorrow night. Cloudy and 18 on Wednesday.
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4: A few showers beginning near midnight, continuing tomorrow with a chance of a morning thunderstorm. The low 14, tomorrow's high 24. More showers and 10 tomorrow night. Cloudy and 18 on Wednesday.
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Northern Ontario is unique. To understand what's important here, you have to live here. The Moose does, and is always your first choice for local news in Cochrane. Be kept in the loop with MyCochraneNow.com and 98.1 The Moose.